0: West Morrison, 314 West Morrison Street. Take a report of property damage.
1: Copy, 314 West Morrison. Property damage, 1902.

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0: What was the call time and my time on scene?

0: Charlie, 236.
1: I think I got one running on them. Could you find further for me? 253.

0: Our officer is currently in Edina. He's inquiring if you'd like him to start that way.
1: Stand by, let me check.
0: 10-4.

0: Lewis County, go ahead.
1: Bacon, my deputy has that driver in custody. Your deputy, your trooper can probably 1025 have another deputy en route to it. If he doesn't want to, it's going to be at 14792 State Highway 6. It's going to be behind that residence in a grass field.
0: 10-4, check it back.

0: I have a name, date of birth, and phone number when ready.
1: What was that name and date of birth?
0: Last name, Barry, boy, Edward, Robert, Robert, Young, first name, Deanna, David, Edward, Adam, Nora, Nora, Adam. Date of birth is 01051981151981. And then the phone number for that individual, it's going to be a white female, by the way. Phone number is going to be 573-673-0535. And you can just add her to the call. I don't need to read that.
1: Copy, 1916.
0: You can also show me 10-8 with report, please.
1: Copy, 10-8 with report, 1916.

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0: 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He is now talking to us. He does want to be checked out by the ambulance if he lets Oldham County know.
1: You advise that he does or does not?
0: He does want to be checked out by the ambulance. He is awake now and able to talk. I don't think he's feeling right yet.

0: Sullivan County 370 is on scene at the residence on Legacy. This 30-year-old male has fallen down due to a seizure. He's now conscious and alert and talking. He does want to be checked out by EMS. If you could have them continue.
1: 4.

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0: You respond to the area of Glenwood. 1120 Glenwood is going to be your RP. She can point the vehicle out to you. She said she just arrived home. Her neighbor advised that two white males had pulled a vehicle up next to her property, got out, and ran off. She said she does not recognize the vehicle. Advised that it appears to be damaged. It has a broken window and a bunch of stuff left in it. Concerned it might be a stolen vehicle. She said the two white males, according to the neighbor, ran off on foot.
1: Tibor, they give you a plate?
0: Negative. She said it's the car is busted and there's like a bumper missing and a window broken out.
1: Tibor.

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0: Good work.

فاهم حاجة؟ 977 make an envelope into that vehicle. We're just at the intersection of Park and Jasper in Brashear. 977, should we clear?

John Mary 1, Roy King 1, 2, Frank 5, 6, 1, 4, 0, 4, 1, 2, 0.

0: That comes back same as the first plate on the 06 Mazda to Dakota Scott out of Columbia. Showing no ones, January 26th.
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0: Adair County, our officer is now requesting that your officer expedites to the scene.
1: Six.
0: Should be clear.

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0: Can you work west until we get an officer on scene to assist 977? He's in Brashear.
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0: 977.

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0: Where's 253 coming from?
1: Map is showing you Medina.
0: 10-4.
1: 253, is that correct?
0: Yes, I need to.
1: 253, 1020, 253.
2: LaBelle, Lincoln.
1: 1350, we'll go ahead and work that way. He's in LaBelle.

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0: degree northbound lane, right at County Road 2770. Vehicle is in the ditch on the side of the road. She does appear to be okay, but it's going to be a one vehicle accident.
1: 10-4. Should be clear.
2: Okay, I'll be 10-4 vehicles intact for now.
0: 10-4 vehicles intact at 1950.

0: 10-4. I'm in the area. They do have a... looks like a T-ball game going on over here, so... I'm not sure if he's here or he's over, because 2-8 belongs to the Helgedex. Not the Helgedex, sorry, the Hildebrand, one of them.
1: Copy. We registered for periodic ping, so we're trying to get updated location. That's the last one we've gotten.
0: Copy. I'm going to circle the parking lot of the elementary school, see if I can't see his vehicle.

0: copy. Last I thought, he lived on Park with a mailbox that had a Marine Corps label on it.
1: Copy, thank you. 1951.

0: 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I've got a J1, J2, Missouri, whenever you're ready.
1: 977, go ahead.
0: Last name is Goodwin, George, Ocean, Ocean, David, William, Ida, Nora. First name is Joshua, J-O-S-H-U-A, middle initials D, David. Date of birth 2-19-1980, 2-19-1980, white male, Missouri. I have that J1 whenever you're ready. Six William Frank John 00. Six William Frank John 00.

0: thing. It looked like they're moving off the roadway, but possibly a 1050 J1, US 24 en route JJ. It was a red SUV and a black SUV, again, non-injury. Just contact Mobile, see if they've been informed of that and have an officer in route.
1: 10-4, should be clear.

0: to the 1050 J1 at 63 and 2770. He observed a red SUV and a black SUV off the roadway, 24 route, Double J John. Have you taken reports?
1: Had no reports of that.
0: 10-4, do you have an officer that could check the area?
1: Have an officer go check. He said 24 and JJ. Or officer check.
0: 10-4, Moberly. Should be clear.
1: State is en route to another call. The advisor is a red and black vehicle at 24 and JJ off to the side of the road. I'm sure if it's an accident, you can check.
2: So far, I'm in there.

0: he spoke with one of his children, and they're the ones that made the request. I guess they were, his two kids were arguing, and one of them made the call or text. He said that he's going to talk to them and get it figured out.
1: Copy, 1956.

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1: I'm making negative. They can disregard. Continue counting.
0: 10-4. 1350, 253, okay.
2: 1350, copy.
0: I copy, 10-8. 10-4, tribute.

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1: You said no, really? Was a minor 1050 the exchange information of Ethernet?
2: M4, minor 1050 exchange information, nothing needed at 2000.

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0: Megan, I believe it's going to be his third, is what I'm understanding from the subject. I'm going to be en route to Dare County Jail. Been filing for a search warrant for his blood.
1: 10-4-9-7-7.

0: going to be somewhere on Highway 240 near State Route Peace Hall. We tried to get further, but the line dropped.
1: Location again?
0: It's going to be Highway 240 near State Route Peace Hall.
1: Okay.

0: We received a second 911 call about the cows. It's going to be somewhere on 240 between State Route T. Paul and County Road 449.
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0: 2-1, B. Edward, L. Lincoln 1, and Mary 1, B. Victor, play Silver, Chevy Traverse.
1: Four
0: Last name Ratliff, Robert, Adam, Tom, Lincoln, Ida, Frank, Frank. First name Braden, Boy, Robert, Adam, Young, David, Edward, Nora. Middle name Nicholas, Nora, Ida, Charles, Henry, Ocean, Lincoln, Adam, Sam. Date of birth 08/14/1996. White male out of Missouri.

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George, and Nora. E. Edward R. Robert F. Frank. K. King W. William X. X-ray. L. Lincoln J. John 2. 87921. TV3, respond to 603 Ferris Street. Make contact with Brenda Bunch. Her and Samantha Edwards are in an argument. She advised that Samantha Edwards is tearing stuff up inside of her residence.

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1: 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It's for a 2016 Chevy Passenger. Unknown expiration, not seeing any wants or warrants for this then.
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Attention Megan EMS, Megan City First Responders, Megan Police Department. Respond to 204 Vine Street, Macon. 204 Vine Street, Macon. This is going to be ConAgra for a 50-year-old female who is overheating. The reporting party stated that he's going to meet you at the front and direct you to where the patient is. Timeout is 2052 WPFT 650.

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1: Tribune CFS for assistant line, could you with a 96 female? I'll be en route to South Elm and East 6th Street.

0: Couple missing juveniles.
1: Good.
0: 253, we received two different 911 calls. These are going to be for two juveniles. They were going to be together. One's going to be a Kevin Hardinger. Another one's going to be a David Early. Left from the area of Porter and Fair. The parent of Canyon Hardinger is going to be at 310 Porter Street. Other dispatcher has the address of the other parents for the other child. They were going to be on bicycles, unknown destination. They've been gone for a couple hours now.
1: 10-4, do we know how old they are?
0: They're both going to be 10 years of age, 10 years old. My juvenile that I received a call on is going to be in red shorts and a t-shirt and a bike that has both white and black wheels.
2: Early 249.
3: 49.
2: We also have a overdose. Fire was wanting to know if you could be en route. It's going to be at 909 Vaughn Street.
3: 10-4.
2: Early units responding to missing juvenile. The other address is going to be a 308 Bertley for the David Early subject. Caller advised that they left at about 12:30 this afternoon. He's going to be a biracial male wearing a olive green Yellowstone shirt with a wolf on the front, 4'11", curly black hair. He's on a red bicycle.

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1: Edward, do you want to check?
0: Could you check a Lacey Marie Dunn?
1: 247.

0: Center.
1: 236, can you go to 320 West Coast Street? It's going to be the Coast Street Car Wash. Make contact with a female named Carrie. She buys her and her friend were up at the car wash, and there's an 18-year-old female there. The girl's saying that her parents dropped her off from Sedalia, advising she was an adult and on her own. They just left her with a phone charger and a few other items. She has nowhere to go. She's trying to ask them for assistance.
0: Sure.

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1: 10-4.

0: I'll be 10-8 from 310 Porter. What was the second address?
1: Second address is going to be 308 Bertley, 308 Bertley.

0: and Burtley and Cynic.
1: 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Children were playing with the vice between Burtley and Cynic. 21-34.

0: Nora Edward, Ursif Emily, Edward Mary Ida Lincoln Young, date of birth 2007-11-24, 2007-11-24.
1: She's going to be not on file, no once.

0: 49.
1: What is the description of these missing kids, again?
0: The one I spoke to is going to be a 10-year-old, biracial male, curly dark hair, 4'11", on red bicycle. He's wearing an olive green shirt that has a wolf on the front that says Yellowstone.
1: Step one, thank you.
2: The child I took a call on is going to be in a t-shirt and red shorts. His bicycle is going to have both black and white on the wheels of the bicycle. Also, 10-year-old male.

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1: They can check the areas of Porter to Union. I'm on Union to Center.
0: 24.

0: 253 Lewis County advised of a car versus deer 1050 J1 US 61 at the Clark Lewis County line. It's a gray Honda van. The deer is not in the roadway.
1: 10-4.
0: Should we be clear?

0: Beverly 236 status.
1: Hey, well, you can show me today's short form. My RP is going to bring up this female subject to hang out at 1105. She's stranded 3 hours away.
0: Copy to 2145.

0: juveniles.
1: I believe they're just missing overdue at this time. The T went out to play on bicycles. Engine 3 is going to be checking the Porter to Union area. 253 has checked the Kiwanis Park and is checking the Scenic area.
0: I have both 10 years old, one biracial, black curly hair on a red bike. What was the other description?

0: male's going to be a 10-year-old white male in a t-shirt, red shorts. His bike is going to have both black and white on the tires.
1: Central, can you dispatch an ambulance to Casey's for a 22-year-old female, dizziness, speed, heart rate speeding up?
2: Copy, just to confirm which Casey's.
1: Casey's in Fayette.
2: 10-4. 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

0: South Morley.
1: 551, didn't know if you copied. City's going to be trying to locate two juvenile males, 10 years old, on bicycles. One's going to be a 10-year-old with biracial male, about 4'11", dark curly hair with a red bicycle, olive green shirt with a wolf on it. Other male's going to be wearing red shorts on a black bicycle. Last seen in the Bartley to Cynic area.
0: The 10-4, I'll keep an eye out.

0: 2-5-3.
1: 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I'm 10-8 from it. I also spoke with Lewis County, and they are trying to retrieve a telephone number of the 1050J1 on 61.
0: 10-4. Should be fixed.

0: Edward 5 Mary.
1: No, on copy, so it didn't stand by.
0: Go ahead.
1: Airplane Charles Victor 8 Edward 5 Mary checks back to Eldorado right out of Macon for a 2014 Toyota passenger expiring 2028 and wants a warrant.
0: 10-4.

0: 253.
1: Lewis County contacted the driver of the vehicle. They stated they did not need a report. I'll be 10-8.
0: 253, should we clear?

0: 6249.
1: What's 236 status?
0: Area checking for the missing juveniles. We're about ready to send them to Monroe Street. Did you have something you needed?
1: Can you do me a favor? Can you get a hold of Officer Smith so she can come in and assist?
0: 10-4. We'll contact her.
2: Marway 230. We'll contact 257. Marway 236, suspicious activity.
3: Good.
2: 236, I was going to hold this, but we received a call of a group of teenagers at 515 Monroe, advised that they were dropped off of a gray convertible. However, the RP did state that it looked like they had a young juvenile male with them, around the age of 9 or 10 is what the RP advised. He could not give me a good description. He said it was dark and he could not see, but might want to check out there and see if possibly one of the juveniles ended up with this group.
3: 10-4, do we have names for those juveniles?
2: One's going to be a David Early. The other one's going to be a Kenyon Hardinger.
3: 10-4, you said David?
2: 10-3, David Early.
3: 10-4, 515 Monroe, Monroe.

0: Ready and coming in.
1: Over 10-9.
0: 249, I did get a hold of 257. She's coming in.
1: Report, thank you.

0: 236, Mother. 236. Begins from 23. Did RP advise they were dropped off at that actual address?
1: 10-3, he advised a gray convertible, dropped them off at 515 Monroe, and then they went west on East Carpenter. Stand by.
0: 10-4, I'm 23 here. I can check 515 Monroe real quick. There's no one outside, though.
1: 10-4, just additional information. We're receiving a call. Sounds like both the juveniles have been located and returned home. Stand by to confirm this information. 10-4. Sounds like the Hartinger kid is confirmed at home. We're talking to the other RP and seeing if he's also been located.

0: Where are we, 236?
1: Go.
0: Are you 10-8?
1: 10-3, I was going to say I didn't make any contact, no one in the area.
0: 10-4, just information, that female is in the lobby.
1: You cut out, who's in the lobby?
0: Your female that was dropped off and traded.
1: 10-4, I don't need anything further from there. I just advise that she can hang out there until she gets herself squared away.
0: 10-4.
2: I'm over, I'm going to be 10-8.
3: 29 is 10-8 at 22 on 9.

0: 229.
1: Yeah, time. Can you notify Mobley Regional and let them know that they have one en route up to them now? She is highly intoxicated.
0: Copy.

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0: Monroe County.
1: Nine 960 Monroe County. I just got a call on my personal cell. There's something going on south in the Monroe City.
0: 960, there's going to be a flight medical call. So what's going on?
1: Okay, thanks.

0: 370.
1: B-Boy, Henry 7, Union 6, Y Young. J2's last name is going to be West. Common spelling. First name, K King, E Edward, L Lincoln, C Charles, Ida, E Edward, middle initial L Lincoln, Edward 04, 14, 2009, white female, Missouri.

0: Williams and Morrison, with Missouri 28, X-Ray Frank 8, Paul 4 Mary, X-Ray Frank 8, Paul 4 Mary.
1: Copy.
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1: Copy.

0: I don't think so. Is that north or south?
1: Stand by for that information. The caller disconnected with us before we get further.
0: Copy.
1: Looks like it's going to be North Cleveland. North Cleveland.
0: Did you know where at better location?
1: Negative. They just stated 401 Cleveland. We still have to ping at that 401 North Cleveland. They disconnected before we could get further.
0: Cool. 50 mile relay, reconnect.
1: 8:22:21.
0: You show south.
1: I copy. Well, can you come talk to that female in the lobby? She was wanting to talk to an officer again.
0: Say what?

0: You can definitely smell something that, in that nature, nobody has lost power that I can see, so.
1: Copy, one of the first responders is heading en route POV. We're trying to contact the power company.

0: explain what's going on?
1: RP hired a kid to do yard work, tried to get a hold of said kid to change time and couldn't. So he went to the kid's house, and he advised whenever he got there, all the doors and windows were open. This happened around 7 to 7:30, and there were three dogs who had torn up the house, and no one was inside.

0: negative.
1: This is the 4100, State Route A, the kid's address or the RP's address?
0: It's going to be the RP's address. RP advised that he can't give an actual address for the kid's house because he only knows where the house is. He doesn't know the actual address.

1404 South Missouri Street, apartment 112, for an 83-year-old man who is having abdominal pain and some constipation, 2248 WPFP 650.

0: 91.
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0: I was six.
1: I'm not sure if they call you with an update, but you should be tonight. They said that everything looks to be clear, no issues, everybody's got power. I'm going to continue to drive by throughout the night and make sure it's doing okay.
0: Copy, 2250.

0: after expiration 2601.
1: Can you read back that plate for me, please?
0: Tom King 2, Lincoln 7 Lincoln 7 X-ray. Tom King 2, Lincoln 7 X-ray.
1: My apologies, that's John King 2, Lincoln 7 X-ray. J. John.

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0: Central, you can show contact was made with all occupants of the home and everyone's okay.
1: Copy, contact made.

0: 506.
1: You're trusting me too soon. The vehicle's going to actually be a maroon color. I also have a Missouri Olin and ready.
0: Copy, Coach Olin.
1: Hey, Adam, 001-134-010. Taking A Adam 001-134-010. It's going to be a white male. 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
1: Spotting the 224 County Road 342, 224 County Road 342, came in on our side as a rapid. However, Cooper County made contact, accidental dial, no stress. We do have multiple priors at this address for multiple different issues.

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1: We'll be in room.
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1: 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If you could put a note in there that they do have an aggressive dog, but that's on the front porch.
0: Copy, I will be making that note for you. 2342.

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0: 211, should I have clear?

0: 370, 1 minute. 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
0: 647, 1 minute. Should we clear?

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However, we do have a different extra watch on the county. 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
0: Last name, Bruce, B-Boy, R. Robert, U Union, C. Charles, E. Edward. First name, Journey, J. John, O. Ocean, U Union, R. Robert, and Nora, E. Edward, Y. Young. Middle initial, and Nora, date of birth, 03-17-2005, female, white, Missouri.

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1: You send me tonight from the laundromat. 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Also, on the last call about the apartment, they were able to get that individual. 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
0: Copy, 17 after.

0: Mavis is thinking, what?
1: Taking Spade, do you have a trooper in the Meadville area?
0: Negative. They've all secured. It would be call out from south of Macon.
1: 10-4 Macon State, we've got an automatic crash notification. Highway 36 just east of Highway W at Meadville. We've dispatched EMS fire rescue. We're going to dispatch a deputy. We'll advise whether we need a trooper called out.
0: Ten four. Should be clear.

0: 6 just east of W at Meadville. It is going to be a semi-rollover. Highway is completely blocked. Unknown injuries, unknown entrapment. We have fire law and our deputy called en route.
1: 10-4. Is it eastbound and westbound both blocked? Similar. It'll be approximately a 1-hour ETA. He'll be starting that way shortly.

George Paul 3, Adam 5, Edward. George Paul 3, Adam 5, Edward.

and plate checks to a yes for your Muhammad out of Coastville on a 2014 Chevy passenger expired in 2027 at 1.5 on plate.

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1: 647, unknown injuries at this time. We're getting an update from Lynn County right now. Stand by.
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0: 10-4, do you know if there's injuries?
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0: Private Steve, go ahead when you want to check.
1: It's going to be a driver's license out of Tennessee. Class of Welch, William Edward Lincoln, Charles Henry, first of Wesley, William Edward Sam Lincoln, Edward Young. Stand by on the date of birth.

0: T-49. That subject you spoke to earlier is in the lobby. I believe that was his mother that had the medical call also. He's wanting to talk to an officer about getting her 96. She was released from the hospital.
1: Simple.

Well, that comes back to a 2001, looks like a Subaru, to Wesley Welch out of Maryville, Tennessee. 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

0: Lane County, this is Macon. Go ahead.
1: Macon State, update on that NVA at 36 and W. There is going to be one patient being treated for shortness of breath. Fire on scene stated it was going to be an Amazon trailer, unknown on contents. There's going to be a strong language barrier.
0: If there's any fluid leakage.
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1: Macon State, this is Lynn. 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
0: It's the crash at Meadville. We've contacted Steel Towing. They'll be en route shortly.
1: 10-4, thank you. 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

0: Lynn County Central to Macon State.
1: Lynn County, this is Macon State. 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
0: Macon State, per Meadville Fire on scene at that semi-rollover, they stated the passing lane is going to be completely blocked. The driving lane is partially blocked. Traffic is still able to go around it. Stated the semi does have a seal on the back of it. They believe it is going to be loaded, just unknown contents.
1: Before you advise, a semi has a seal on the back of it?
0: 3 Macon.
1: 10-4. Turn to be clear.

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0: No, I'm 710. You said it was 5 Young King, Charles 6 Edward, correct?
1: Correction, Charles 6 4.
0: Hang on,

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0: 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That's now clear.

0: 135, 364 County Road 135. Unknown problem. RP is from Howard Electric. He got a call from a lady saying that she needed assistance. Unknown, what's going on?
1: Can I get the numeric scanner?
0: 364 County Road 135. 364 County Road 135.

0: I'm about an hour ETA, not running code. I'm going to pick up until we find out further.
1: Copy, 221.

0: Good.
1: We've had several priors at this address for multiple different things. Contact's going to be a Patricia Palazzola. I attempted to make contact with the number she called from earlier this afternoon, and it just keeps ringing.
0: Familiar. I copy.
1: 224.

0: Go ahead.
1: En route, can I get the details on?
0: It's going to be 364 County Road 135, 364 County Road 135. Got a call from Howard Electric. Got a call from a lady stating that she needed help. Unknown problem at the time. My partner is on the line with her as of right now, saying that she just needs help taking care of herself, and she needs someone there to help contact someone to come and stay with her. We're trying to get phone numbers out of her now to also help.

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1: Negative.
0: Copy. I'm going to downgrade then.
1: Copy. 233.
0: 91 Central. 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
1: Negative. 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
0: I have lost connection with the reporting party. All in all, she just needs one of you to go out and help her work her phone to see if she can get in contact with someone to find a place to stay for the night. She did request 693. I advised that he was not on, and then she told me if I spoke to the deputies that I would know that she was having issues with her son and can't get a hold of her fiancé.

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0: 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And when I go into old CAD, a lot of it's attempt to serve and her son calling. 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
1: 10-4, off the top of my head, I do not. 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
0: Appreciate y'all going.

0: 2-3, can you respond to 647 North All, 647 North All, make contact with a Paul Walker. He advised that he heard scratching at his window and a loud bang against his wall. He wanted the area checked to make sure no one was outside of his residence.
1: Copy.

0: Central, I've got two phone numbers for you if you can try to call them to see if one of them can come out here.
1: Go with those phone numbers.
0: First one's going to be 573-982-7022. Again, that's 573-982-7022. And that should come back to a Brie, B-R-I-E.
1: Probably go with the second phone number.
0: Second is 816-394-3142. Again, that's 816-394-3142. And this is going to be to a Greg Kerleth. This should be the fiance.
1: Copy.

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0: Oh, there's sheep too.

0: Good.
1: Reporting party is at 204 Highway 5 and 240, 204 Highway 5 and 240. It's going to be right across the street from the Silver Bell. Reporting party states that the ex was at his house, and now she has taken off. We're trying to get further information. He's wanting contact.
0: Copy.

0: something headed towards town, in case you come across it.
1: Copy. How long did they leave?

0: Let me just say, Caitlin, this is Linda Hanks. Do you have another officer en route?
1: We have a Brooksville officer also en route to the call.
0: Terrific, sir.

0: Good.
1: Reporting party gave a better description of what was going on. The individuals involved was going to be Michaela Davis and Dakota Henderson. I guess the female subject pulled into his driveway, hoping that, as her ex, he would assist in their dispute. When he didn't, they got physical and then took off.
0: Copy. The address, can you give me a... are you still on the phone with them? Because he's giving me two different locations for the address, and both of them appear to be outside city limits, but, I mean, I could still go out there considering county's on the call.
1: Copy. According to Integrity, the driveway is part of city limits. However, the house itself is not. Both parts. And Integrity, unfortunately, is also showing both sides of that property being the same. We're going to try to reattempt contact. He stopped talking to us and then hung up.
0: Got the elbow into the driveway and see if he wants to come out.
1: 10-4.

0: Go ahead.
1: We got another one of her vehicles disconnected from a trailer. She's going to be trying to go to Midway Hotel. You can show both units tonight.
0: Copy. 325.

0: Tower 6.
1: Can you tell me, connect from this location, I'm going to be en route to Selby Street to attempt to make contact with these individuals.
0: I got me.
1: I was thinking, so if you haven't already, can you run those individuals and check for 99 for them?

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1: Yes, 506 need assistance.
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0: If they want to head this way, one of them, it doesn't matter. 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I'll get a better address on that whenever I get there.
1: Copy.

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0: 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Young 8 Boy can be South Park and Depot.
1: Okay.

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Attention, Macon TV, respond to 1405 Englewood for a individual stated that his stepmom is trying to steal his pills. 5.9, make it unclear.

0: No,
1: Yes, I need to respond to 1405 Englewood for a female who stated she woke up and her stepmom was on the floor in her room trying to steal her medication. Okay, she does have a history of this.

0: the stepmom just got out of jail, and she was holding on, stepdaughter was holding on to her dad's medication due to the history with the stepmom. She woke up, and her stepmom was on the floor trying to steal the medication, does not believe there are any weapons in the house, has not been physical, just verbal. We're trying to get them separated.
1: Thank you.

0: Yes, sir. Before we hang up, the doctor did say that the female might have possibly been swallowing the pills that she does have. Do you want us to have EMS stage?
1: Negative.

0: No, it's 7031.
1: Where did you send 710?
0: He's at 1405 Englewood Drive.
1: 10-4.

0: 7-10, 7-9, go ahead.
1: Yeah, what's 7-10?
0: No, I got 7-3 out, 7-10 at 602. Take it on clear.

253, it's going to be a vehicle traveling northbound down Morley from Bratcher's. Caller advised that a female got out of the Bratcher's parking lot and threw a dog in the trunk of the Monte Carlo and then took off down Morley.

0: 249, Mobley.
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0: First one's registered owner, last name Clark, first name Marvin, middle initial E. Edward. His date of birth 12/17/1999, 12/17/1999, black male out of Missouri, second one, you ready?
1: 759.
0: Out of Kansas, last name Lamaster, L. Lincoln A. Adam, M. Mary A. Adam, S. Sam, T. Tommy, Edward R. Robert, first name Malik, M. Mary A. Adam, L. Lincoln I. Ida, C. Charles, middle initial D. David. His date of birth 0329 2001, 0329 2001, black male out of Kansas.

0: 57 over.
1: Good.
0: Moberly, I am on southbound 63, just north of Moberly, with a couple of motorists with their flashers on. One of my plates is Victor Lincoln 5, Adam 6 Henry. Victor Lincoln 5, Adam 6 Henry on a white Impala.
1: Copy, southbound 63, 655.

0: 557, go ahead.
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1: Moberly, this was a car here. The owner, driver, believes he only has liability insurance. Didn't think he needed a report. He's got some front left damage. Wheel well is rubbing a little bit against the tire. I'm following him into town. We're just now turning off on the business route by 5 and North.
0: Copy.

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0: duty, and you show 502 on duty. 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
1: Myself and 568 are going to be at 302 College for assistive agency. 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

0: 19 McKinley Avenue. Subject has called 911 multiple times. Does not appear to have an emergency.
1: 10-4. 221 Marbley.
0: 221.
1: Marbley, have him make that as a callback for now. It's going to be Lark Brinkley, if I'm correct.
0: Copy. 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
0: For now.
1: Copy.

0: 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I failed to advise. I finished that escorting him over there with that car here several minutes ago. Was my driver valid?
1: Yes, he was valid. I did email that to you.
0: Thanks. 557.

0: 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Was my driver valid?
1: Yes, he was valid. I did email that to you.
0: Thanks. 557.

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1: 233.
0: Can you respond to 401 East Logan, 401 East Logan? Caller stating there is an abandoned vehicle in the alley. It's going to be a black Chevy four-door, possibly an Impala. It's parked between two properties in the alley between 401 and 403 East Logan.
1: 10-4.

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0: I'm 23 in the area, just confirming this is East Logan.
1: Copy 23. It is going to be East Logan, 401 and 403 East Logan.
0: 10 for. Pick up another 28 in the rear.
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1: Go ahead.
0: Nora Frank 8, William 1, Union. Nora Frank 8, William 1, Union. Is there? In Sam Edward versus Gregory George Robert Edward George Ocean Robert Young, middle of A. Adam, 1980, 1115, Mel White.
1: The text back to a 2014 Chevy passenger registered to a Brandon Woods of Clark. Expiration is July of 2026.
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0: Five seven five, right back. Twenty-eight comes back from a 2024 GMC truck to a Gregory Cruz out of Salisbury. Annual expiration of 26. Your subject is a 1097J1. He is a violent offender. He's valid. Class F, -99.
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0: just outside the city limits of Huntsville. I'm going to be out with a red Gravely motor. Subject driving eastbound of the westbound lane. Black male driver.
1: Copy, Highway JJ outside of Huntsville. Driver was driving eastbound on the westbound lane. Subway 8.
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1: Missouri non-driver, last name Brown, boy Robert Ocean William Nora, first of David, D-A-V-I-D, middle of K King, 1959-0108, that's 5901-08, male black, Missouri.

0: Like I said, none were for driving. 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
1: Okay, well, would you go ahead and send me the DOR now so I can look it over?
0: Copy.

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1: Be southbound US 63 just north of 22 Junction with Robert Lincoln 9, Union 1 John. Robert Lincoln 9, Union 1 John, Missouri.

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0: Name of Hall, Henry Adam Lincoln Lincoln. First name Laura Lincoln Adam Union, Robert Adam, middle initial J. John. Date of birth is going to be 1975-0802. 1975-0802, white female, Missouri.

0: passenger to a Joshua Moore Hall of Moberly, expiring August of 2026. Driver is valid. Negative 99. One action.
1: Proceed, Moberly. I'm going to be 10-8. 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

0: Can you re-advise the address?
1: 526 West Reed Street, 526 West Reed Street. I believe it's going to be the chiropractor place.
0: 10-4. Did the caller advise where he was?
1: Negative. I believe he called when he was in the building.
0: And

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1: Can you send callback information to my IM?
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1: 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Citation for driving while revoked, suspended.
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1: County, I'm 10-6 at the SO. Any mileage? 150-086.9. 150-086.9.
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1: I'm going to be at the Thomas Hill Campground off Highway T-Tom near the boat ramp. I've got a 28G2 one ready.
0: Conservation 267, go ahead.
1: We'll be out of Kansas. Last name, Cheryl, S-A-M, H-N-E, D. Edward, R. Robert, R. Robert, Ida, L. Lincoln, L. Lincoln. First of Curtis, Charles, Union, Robert, Tom, Ida, Sam. Middle initial, L. Lincoln. Date of birth, 1960-05-11. 1960-05-11. White male out of Kansas.

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0: Trying to get a hold of 42. 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
1: Jefferson City 242.
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0: 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Should be clear.
2: 72, making on 41.
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0: 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He's wanting to report a shoplifting incident that happened last night.

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0: Thomas Hill, Highway T, boat ramp. 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
0: ahead. Blessing Blair, D-Boy, Lincoln, Adam, Iida, R. Robert, Versa, Eric, E. Edward, R. Robert, Iida, C. Charles, middle initial C. Charles, date of birth, 1976-0508. 1976-0508. 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
1: 441, Macon, 28J1 by Vim.
0: 441.
1: 2-6. L. Lincoln, 73, F. Frank, 8-8, 6-3, 2-2, 1-6-0, 2008 Chevy.

0: The senior housing from New Franklin is calling, advising that there is a dog in their parking lot running around. It's not being aggressive, but she's concerned it might knock someone over.
1: I copy. I'll be in route to check out.
0: Copy. They do know where the dog belongs, and I'm going to double check, but I believe we've had issues with this before.
1: Copy.

0: Did they provide a name for the person the dog belongs to?
1: Negative. She didn't know the name, and the more questions we asked, the more borderline hysterical she got. She's going to be the manager at the senior housing. That's where she'll be located. The dog belongs to 100 Katy Court.
0: Copy.
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0: Stand by.

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0: no insurance on file for the VIN attached to the J1?
1: Okay.
0: Should be clear.
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0: 791.
1: I have a PNP response for Hatfield when you're ready.
0: Go ahead.
1: And Hatfield was stopped for a registration violation. Issued citations for no registration, no insurance, and no seatbelt. Issued numerous warnings. He did consent to a search, and alcohol was located in the vehicle. Lieutenant.
0: Ten four. How further?
1: Go ahead.
0: We've attached you to name and number, reference the stop arm violation that occurred yesterday.
1: Okay.
0: Should be clear.

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1: 10-4, thank you.
0: Sure, be clear.

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1: I'm going to be an FD and go bus barn to review the video. 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

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Title only.

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0: 113, 1050 J2, J3, US 63, and Dripping Springs, US 63 at Dripping Springs. It's black Charlie Blazer and orange Subaru. Both drivers have injuries. It's blocking, but none of it's 63 or Dripping Springs.
1: 10-4 now.
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0: 7, report of a female that was running southbound 63 just north of the split south of Macon. The passerby stated a white work van pulled in front of the female, and then she took off into the grass. We're going to advise Macon County.
1: Important.

0: I'm going to escort the subject to the job site so he can unload, and then escort him back to Love's placement of service. Go ahead.
1: 499 is en route from 100 to take care of the pedestrian.
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1: Making 901. Contacted us, advised this is actually going to be southbound 63 north of Macon near Kale Road.

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I do have an address when ready, or correction, a phone number when ready.

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0: I don't see any pedestrians in the area and stop to mow down here or there, so. Yeah, mowing the grass. He hasn't seen anybody go by either. Show me 10-8.
1: 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Should be clear.

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0: 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In 18-0, Adam 9, 18.
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2: CFS for this, it's down at the eval track, the en route.
3: Horton's ref clear.

South Hinge and Callaway, Sinai Driving, Interstate 70 eastbound from 148. Sinai Driving, Interstate 70 eastbound 148. Tractor trailer, white cab, white trailer. Unknown state, 8840.

Regent Reef. This is Shelby County, go ahead. Shelby County, tire debris, Highway 36 eastbound, east of Clarence. We don't have any troopers in position. 10-4, we'll advise our deputy. Shelby County, clear.

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1: 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Mileage for beginning is the same as my ending at the SO.
0: 10-36.

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1: 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White F-150. 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

Isis Carnahan, Charles Adam Robert, Nora Adam Henry, Adam Nora, versus Cody, common spelling, middle of D David, 1985-0508, 1985-0508, male white.

0: 791, sure be clear.
1: Yeah, 44. The text back to a 2024 Ford truck registered to certain valid communications out of Macon, expiring in April 27. Driver is 10972. Is valid, expiring in May of 2029. Two actions, one convictions, negative 99.
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0: 573.
1: Moberly, I'll be on southbound 63 near the Morley exit with a 1046.
0: Copy, southbound 63 near Morley exit with a 1046, 1048.
2: Moberly, I got 28 and running.
0: Go ahead.
2: Charles Williams 0, Union 4, Charles. Charles Williams 0, Union 4, Charles.

0: 573, that checks back to a 2021 Hyundai passenger to a Scott and Melinda Roberts out of Lancaster, expiring February 2027.
1: Citation for speed. The vehicle is white. I'm 10-8.
0: Copy,
1: 10-8,
0: 1050.
2: I'm Loverly. I copied your truck.

0: don't remember my. 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Where were we? I'll be 10-8. They have a tire that's blown and needed no assistance.
1: Copy 10-8, 1052.

0: 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Edward, sorry, Edward Nora 8, Mary 4 X-ray.
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0: Copy. Would you run that person and advise me of their driving status, please?

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1: 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Grand, there's a Nicole and Bailey Mosher on the title.
0: Who'd be the Mosher subject?

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1: 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Nothing further.

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1: 270.
0: Southbound Highway 61, South Highway 19, above white tractor trailer.

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2: 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He's called a tow. ETA about 30 minutes. Nothing needed from EM today.
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0: 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Any mileages? 43411.
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1: 233. What's your 20?
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1: 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Meet me at the Carpenter Street Baptist Church.
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0: 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County.
1: All right, sorry about that.
0: Clark County, do you have a unit available to respond to LaBelle Manor in LaBelle, Missouri for a patient needing transport to possibly Blessing?
2: I can check. Our unit just was just leaving Lewis County.

0: respond to LaBelle Manor, 1002 Central Street for a male patient, unresponsive.
1: I just got finished speaking with my ambulance. They're en route. They just had left Lewis County. So, en route and is an unconscious.
0: Clark County, yes. As soon as I have further, I'll let you know.
1: 10-4.

0: This is Clark County.
1: Clark County, your patient is an elderly male subject. Left blood pressure is 92 over 65. He's slightly unresponsive. We do have a EMT on scene until your crew arrives for transport.
0: Okay. Cool. 10-4.

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0: Megan, W168.
2: 10-4, copy direct. 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
1: Appreciate it, Moberly. I'm going to be at the car wash across the road from the Cairo Village Market in Cairo. I'm going to be making a field contact with that individual.
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Henry Adam Robert Lincoln Adam Nora, David Person Caleb, Charles Adam Lincoln Edward Boy, middle initial J. John, date of birth is going to be 2002-0102. 2002-0102 is going to be white male out of Missouri.

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2: 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Overly.
0: Copy. Five five three, could you respond out with 571 at East Martin and North Landham Street in Cairo? That's East Martin and North Landham Street, Cairo.

0: 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I'm en route to 571.
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Mumberly, I'm in Cairo. I'm at the Outer Road in Highway Z. Outer Road in Cairo, Highway Z. There's a subject passed out behind the wheel on the side of the road right at the intersection. His plate is Nora King 9, Boy 5 Nora. It's Nora King 9, Boy 5 Nora. It is kind of a gold Chevy Traverse.

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a Missouri CDO. 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Mary Young, Edward Robert Sam, first of Stanley, Stanley, middle of A. Adam, 1939, 1026, 1939, 1026, male, white, Missouri.

0: Playmobil.
1: Just checking back to 2017 Chevy utility for Stanley Myers out of Lynn, expiring July 2026. It is valid. No priors, -99.
0: Nobody, there were really no problems. He said he was heading back to Lynn from Sullivan County and just got tired and took a nap. I advised him maybe to pick one of the parking lots nearby. 10-8.
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1: 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Suspicious activity. I have two vehicles. A gray SUV and a white pickup.
0: Copy out at rear of Oakland Cemetery for suspicious vehicle 1303.

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2: First will be a white female out of Missouri, last of Adams. Adam, David, Adam, Mary, Sam. First of Michelle, Mary, Ida, Charles, Henry, Edward, Lincoln, Lincoln, Edward. Middle initial L, Lincoln. Date of birth, 1977, 10-25. 1977, 10-25.

0: 44, that subject is valid. 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
1: 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Have a second line ready.
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1: White male out of Missouri, last to Stevens, Sam, Tom, Edward, Paul, Henry, Edward, Nora, Sam, first of Bobby, boy, Ocean, boy, young, middle initial, J, John, date of birth, 1966, 08, 01, 1966, 08, 01.

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1: 10-4, do you have his information, though?

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1: 6-4, I believe you got walked on. 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
0: I was just asking if you have it.
1: Negative, I can DLB 1 him. Would you like me to do that?

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0: Good.
1: Going to East Rollins at the Highway 63 at the southbound on-ramp with Tom Edward 5, George 7 Mary. Tom Edward 5, George 7 Mary.
0: Copy traffic, East Rollins, southbound 63 on-ramp, 1317.
2: 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It's going to be located at 211 North Wind Street, 211 North Wind Street, 1318 hours, 356 Voucher.

0: No, it's copy 708, 703 en route at 1318. 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

0: Go ahead.
1: My mail on Missouri left of Beckus, Boy, Adam, Charles, King, Union, Edward, Sam, first of Samuel, Sam, Adam, Mary, Union, Edward, Lincoln, middle initial J, John, date of birth, 1974, 0307, 1974, 0307.
2: Just up from the Candy Cane playground here at the fishing dock. 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
1: 10-8 vehicle ground, warning. 13-3-3.
2: Sorry, we sent a text message to that phone. We have received a response back. They stated that everything was okay. It was an accidental dial.
1: 10-4, you can show both units 1025.
2: I was expecting to be both units 1025. 1323 hours. I'm making 911 clear.
3: Making 708.
1: Good.
3: Can you respond to Walmart? They have a complaint of a theft that occurred on 522. So I ran a J1 yesterday, which I do have. They believe that individual is in the store again.
1: 10-4, we know.
3: 13-24.

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0: I'll be en route to that address. They sent to contact that individual.
1: Copy, en route to that address. And just information, we received a 911 call from Highway 187. The call went to Cooper County. They made contact with them. It was an accidental dial, no emergency, no sounds of distress.
0: I copy. Any history with the number?
1: Negative.
0: Copy, you can clear it.
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Bay Union Sam, first name Christopher, common spelling, middle initial K King, date of birth 1987-1219. OLN of Tom 0451-66014 and Tom 0451-66014, Tomato White Mill, Missouri.

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0: Last name is Duncan, David Union Nora, Charles Adam Nora. First name is Archie, Adam Robert Charles, Henry Ida Edward, no initial D David. Birthday 1948, 1226, 1948, 1226, White Mail, Missouri.

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1: 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He usually goes by Wyatt.
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1: 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It's going to be a sight and release.

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1: 774.
0: Eastbound Highway 36, just west of Rockdale, will be David with a white Chevy top.

0: on a black pontoon, black check marina.
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0: 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I'm on loadout statewide. Does anyone copy?
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Stewart was self-registration. 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He was cooperative. I'm 10-8.

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0: Out of Moberly, 2014, Dodge passenger, license year 28, negative 29.

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0: Ipswich, northbound Highway 63 at Ipswich for a safety hazard. Caller stated he is on the side of the highway. His trailer broke down and he is needing to unload it. He is not blocking the roadway.
1: I'm in route. Be there in a few minutes.
0: I'm copying route 1407.

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1: Five, 3, 14, 14.

0: a report of a delayed theft. It's going to be at 111 East Martin in Cairo, 111 East Martin. Caller stated that there was a firearm stolen out of the vehicle.
1: Ten four.

0: gun.
1: Hey, Moberly, I'm gonna need help from another car. They're gonna have to offload this thing, and to do it, we're gonna have to shut all or almost all of northbound 63 down right in front of 4 Acres Nursery for just a few moments at a time.
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2: Go ahead.

0: He's northbound Highway 63 by Ditchwich. Northbound Highway 63 at Ditchwich.
1: Proceeding over the LV en route from Route A, just by the prison.
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0: Putnam County to Macon State, Region B.
1: Putnam County, this is Macon.
0: Macon, do you have a trooper that can respond to 139 North, just north of 136? We just took a report of a motor vehicle accident, green semi-truck wrecked on the side of the roadway on 139 North. One male occupant, declining any need for an ambulance. I did hear in the background of a call that a vehicle ran him off the side of the roadway. We currently have a deputy en route. Again, they are declining fire and EMS at this time. That's all the information we have.

0: gun.
1: I'm actually going to have a 28 on the vehicle. It's going to be Adam Charles 6, David Nora. Adam Charles 6, David Nora, Missouri.
0: Thanks.

0: I'll be out with Kirksville PD attempting to serve an arrest warrant. 1915, number 11, Town and Country Trailer Court. 1915, number 11, Town and Country Trailer Court. Off Austin, Alpha, 423.
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0: Mobley, I think they're going to be able to offload this stuff from the ditch. I don't think we're going to have to shut down 63. I'm going to remain just to keep traffic pushed over 571. It's going to be 10-8 in a moment.
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0: dark blue Hyundai passenger vehicle, note 28.
1: Copy, traffic northbound, Highway 63, south of WE 1437.

going to be King, Mary, Henry, Charles Union 5, Adam Edward 9, Charles Union 0, 1, 7, 6, 2, 4. Again, it's going to be King, Mary, Henry, Charles Union 5, Adam Edward 9, Charles Union 0, 1, 7, 6, 2, 4.

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0: 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I'm 571 right back.
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0: That VIN checks back to 2012 Hyundai passenger to Crystal Mozingo at Mowbray Lake for March 28. 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

0: Thank you for the information. Only I just spoke with my reporting party again on that motor vehicle accident. State Highway 139 and US 136. Reporting party advised that the semi-tractor trailer is on its side. There is going to be some grain located in the roadway, however, no obstructions in the roadway. I currently have a deputy on scene assisting with traffic control. According to my reporting party, the owner of the semi-tractor trailer might also be getting in contact with tow. I do not have confirmation on that, though.
1: Denver, Putnam County. Our officer's still en route. He's near Unionville now.
0: 10-4, make him say thank you. Putnam County clear, 1446.
1: Trooper clear.

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over 4 mile marker 4 minutes ago, seen her driving tractor trailer, black cab, white trailer, company name of Dome Motorsports. Registration, see Charles J. John, 17412 from New York. Vehicle is following to close, making red passes. 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
1: 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There's about 20 head of cattle out. We're putting in now.
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2: 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There's also a witness there, Stephanie Pfeiffer, a black lifted Dodge truck with tow mirrors, backed out of Chasers and backed into Jules' vehicle there outside.

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1: Last name Harbison, Henry Adam Robert, boy Ida, Sam Ocean Nora. First name Austin Common, middle J. John, 8-14-06, 08-14-2006, Millet.

221 information. It's coming back for a 2019 Ram passenger expiring December 2025. Subject is a 1097J1. Also, respondent in an active ex parte. Two priors. Subject is valid class S expiring 2028.

Abraham Lincoln, 1st of Mark, and Mary A. Adam or Robert K. King. Middle initial, L. Lincoln. Date of birth, 1959-03-23. White male, Missouri, ID card.

0: video footage. Correction to the vehicle description, it will be black GMC or Chevrolet pickup truck with a black toolbox in the back, has black wheels, lifted, large tow mirrors, and appears to be traveling, to have departed traveling south on Morley.
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decision-making EMS, the Vermeer First Responders, Macon County Sheriff's Department, need an ambulance to respond to 408 North Macon Street in Vermeer. 408 North Macon Street in Vermeer for a 26-year-old female with extensive medical history, has an elevated heart rate, experiencing a lot of pain. 15-26 hours, WPF 2650.

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0: can you request?
1: Where was the damage tree?
2: Back rear, but the truck has a big metal bumper. Possible no damage is shown on it.
1: 10-4.
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3: 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I believe it was Bates's call.
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3: 1531.

0: I'll be tonight report from Bill with Lily. I'll be at Chasers for a follow-up.
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0: 3 megahertz. Can you call over to Sales Towing and check the status on when they're going to arrive here at O'Reilly's?
1: 7.

0: Good.
1: Could you respond to 528 State Route E, Edward? 528 State Route E, Edward. It's going to be Holy Ground Tabernacle. The complainant is stating that there is a car that is going to be behind the smaller building on the property that has been completely stripped out, that's been parted out. He believes it may be a stolen vehicle. It's going to be red in color.
0: Copy, I'll be in route.
1: Copy. Also be advised, the complainant is no longer there. He had an appointment and stated if you need him for anything, you will be able to contact him.
0: Copy.
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0: Marion, Sheriff in Macon, Region BIO.
1: Marion County, this is Megan Stigman.
0: Megan, do you have a trooper in the Taylor area? I had a report of some mattresses and box springs that fell out of the bed of the pickup. The drivers have doubled back and are attempting to get the items out of the roadway. It's creating a traffic hazard.
1: Officer Hamill.
0: 10-4. They can disregard.
1: 10-4. Can be clear.
2: Is 1553?

0: sir. What's the color of that vehicle?
1: Red.
0: Could it be on the more orange side of red?
1: Tint.
0: 2018 Dodge Charger reported stolen out of Kansas. It says orange Dodge Charger, black trim, black roof, black bumper.
1: Three, that's going to be it.
0: Copy, I'll send a hit.
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3: He's going to be out at the Holy Tabernacle Church, or Holy Ground Tabernacle, sorry. He's got a stolen vehicle that got called in, reported to us as possibly stolen because it was sitting behind one of their small buildings out there, looking like it had been stripped out for parts.
2: Is that the church just north of D.C.?
3: 10-3, 528 State Route E. Edward.
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1: 10-4. I've got one to check when you're ready.
0: Go ahead.
1: Last name McMillan, Mary Charles, Mary Ida, Lincoln Lincoln, Ida Adam Nora, first name Robert, common spelling, 330-74, 03-30-1974.

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1: Central,
0: I'm going to be out with 693. 2, correction, 692 of that stolen vehicle.
1: Copy, 1605.

0: tag along with me.
1: Hey, boy, it's 1605. Be
2: clear. Per Olathe, Kansas, the vehicle entry is active. Vehicle is confirmed stolen. I asked how they wanted the vehicle recovered. It says, please proceed with your agency's policies and procedures.
1: Kimball.
0: A32. Looks like 7 actions, 8 convictions, -99.
1: 10-4, who's the vehicle come back to?

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2: Go ahead.
1: Last name, Billman, Victor, Ida, Lincoln, Mary, Adam, Ida, Nora. First name, Eli, Edward, Lincoln, Ida, middle initial, R. Robert. Date of birth, 5/12/2005, 5/12/2005, Whitehall, Missouri.

0: contacted Ryan Roberts. He advised it'll be several hours before he'll be back in town to tow.
1: I copy. It appears that the vehicle will not be going anywhere anytime soon.
0: That is what I advised, Double R, but I figured I'd check. Do you want me to send him when he gets back?
2: Adam Frank, Paul 3, 1, Nora, 2, 5, Robert 1, 3, 2, 4, 8, 2.
3: 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Your subject is expired May 12th of 26, negative 99.
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0: And we're going to have 139 shut down for probably at least a couple hours. I've had MoDOT on scene. They put some signs up, and I got some first responders to help.
1: Simple.

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0: I'll be on stop at the state park office. We'll come to state park with a white Toyota RAV4. It'll be Illinois, C. Charles, 0, L. Lincoln, C. Charles, S. Sam, 3.

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0: White male, Illinois, last of, S. Sam, P. Paul, U. Union, R. Robert, G. George, D. Edward, O. Ocean, and Nora, first of Chester, C. Charles, H. Henry, D. Edward, S. Sam, T. Tom, D. Edward, R. Robert, middle B. M. Mary, date of birth, 05, 03, 37, white male, Illinois.

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0: Could I run a J1 and J2 out of Iowa on my current stop, please?
1: Go ahead.
0: J1 out of Iowa, KKH Henry P. Paul 794. King Henry Paul 794. J2 out of Iowa when you're ready.
1: Go ahead.
0: Last name Wild, W. William, Iada, Lincoln, D. David, E. Edward, first name Matthew, M. Mary Adam, double T. Tom, H. Henry, E. Edward, W. William, middle initial R. Robert, date of birth, 1996-04-09, 1996-04-09, Manawatawa.

0: 2022 Volkswagen.
1: That's 10-4, Macon. I'll be done with this traffic stop pretty soon. I just heard a structure fire in Canton. Do you want to see if they need me to assist?

0: 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If he's in there, we're going to need assistance with traffic.
1: He's close. 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
0: Proceed.
1: 4, could you give me the address?
0: 911 College Street. 911 College Street in Canton, across of North Town.

0: respond to that shark survivor?
1: 253, yes. 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
0: 10-4, could you refresh my memory on the address again?
1: 911 College Street in Canton.
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0: 16 County 581.
1: 1016, 63 northbound in Kale with Victor Charles 4, William 0 David. Victor Charles 4, William 0 David.
0: County 585, 2801, and the Lake passenger to James Smith out of Eatville, expiring in 26. Shows negative for 29, month of expiration is October.
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0: Sorry, but you checked back on a white 99 Chevrolet cargo van showing expired at 25 QA. Robert Dabrowski out of Crystal Lake, Illinois, negative 29.

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0: Filed in Iowa, I believe, on a 1999 Ford Ranger. One, Frank Tom Young, Robert 1-4, Victor 2 X-ray, Paul Boy 3-1033. 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
0: I'll be on stop at the State Park office, Wakanda State Park, with a gray Jeep SUV. It'll be Illinois, F. Frank, W. William, 45467.

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It's coming back out of Lake Park, Iowa on a 1998 Toyota Camry. Is showing expiring 4-6-29.

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0: Mike Female, Illinois, last of W. William, I. Ida, and Nora, O. Ocean, K. King, U. Union, R. Robert, first of Shea, S. Sam, H. Henry, E. Edward, A. Adam, middle B. D. David, date of birth 08-12-97, white female, Illinois.

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0: you go to the for public relations. 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

0: of the allegations.
1: 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East Joe 6, 10, 8, 17, 10. 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

0: Not one to make it down. 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
1: 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Thank you.
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0: 2911 calls. First one was an accidental dial at 1471, County Road 433. No distress. She advised she hit the SOS button when she put the phone into her bra. The second one is in Franklin on County Road 335. It was a very small child who was upset that I was not grandma.

0: negative. I made contact with the mother. She advised that he had accidentally gotten the smartwatch and learned how to use it.
1: Intent, or you can close both.
0: 1722.

0: Central Energy out with 1046. It's going to be on Cleveland and Davis with the 28 of Robert Nora 5, John 3 Adam, Robert Nora 5, John 3 Adam. She told me that an individual is going to come and help her out. I'm going to wait until they arrive.
1: Copy. You advise Robert Nora 5, John 3 Adam.
0: 10-3.
1: Andrew Erickman at a Tibet, 2003 Honda, 527-01.
0: Crazy.
2: Respond to 1021 North Marley Street, 1021 North Marley Street. It'll be Morley at Sonic. RP stated there's two male parties that are verbally arguing. They both pulled over and got out of their vehicles. They're in a white pickup and white SUV, two white males.
3: 10-4.

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0: I copy. 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
2: Oh, yeah, Finnick, you can assign the incident to me. 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

0: 75, can you respond to 304 Hickory Street in Calio for a vehicle lockout?
1: Hickory.

0: be a kid riding a four-wheeler up and down Highway C on a blue four-wheeler doing wheelies, wearing a faded red shirt and a bald cap. Make your own case.
1: Teamwork.

0: 585-586. The call I got about the other day, he normally starts up around the museum and goes all the way down south past World Chill doing it.
1: 10-4. He is a younger boy.
0: 10-3, I don't believe he's going to be older than 18.
1: 10-4, I was seeing one at Rick's getting fuel. It's probably 13 or 14, be my guess. Kind of matches that description.
0: 10-3, Collins King.
1: 10-3.
0: That's the one I seen the other day.
1: Yeah, blonde hair, basically, or dirty blonde.
0: 10-3.

0: Right.
1: Central, the car has been moved. I'm sending.
0: I copy. 1801.

0: Charles 45, Robert 0 Charles 45, Sean expired July 25.
1: 585,
2: 1023,
1: 1803. 585, are you right back?
2: Go ahead.
1: 585, 28J1 is a 24 Jeep. Coming back to William Rock at a Calio, expiring 25, negative for 29, month of expiration is showing July 25.

0: Nobody's answering the door.
1: 10-4.
2: 586 County, I checked around and I couldn't find that four wheeler. There's only one of three double wides on Shelby Street that it might be. And on four wheeler there was in the back of a pickup and it was black. I'll be 10-8, 10-42.
1: I would just say, 10-42, 10-05, make county clear.

0: Go ahead, Connie.
1: 2585, the original RP on this is going to be his neighbor. I just tried making contact. They forwarded my call. You might try the neighbor's residence.
0: Receive.
1: The P is going to be a Rhonda of Petrie.
0: Is it the neighbor just to the west? Or correct, I mean the east?
1: County 585, I cannot confirm that.
2: Five eight six. What was the name on the vehicle?
0: It's right here at the corner, just west of the address we've been to a few times.
2: 10-4, he may not hear you. That's Bill Rock. It's a, I'm pretty sure, if I remember right, like Jeep Grand Cherokee or something like that.
0: 10-3, I've been beating on the door and hollering and nobody's answering.
2: Okay. Let me try to give him a call.
0: Receive.

0: 585, I tried calling, no answer. He does have a problem with falling at times. If you need me, I can come over there.
1: I'm going to receive. His vehicle's sitting here in the driveway running at the moment.
0: 10-4. I'll be over that way shortly.
1: Receive. 585 County, go ahead.
2: County, 585. Whenever me and RP got off the phone, RP was having Bill walk with her. Her address is 503 East 2nd Street, if you want to check that address.
1: Received.

My deputy got a report of a maroon Chevy flatbed pickup was driven by an older man. Stated he turned off of Airport Road, should be Lone Pine Road, went through a ditch and back up onto the road, driving erratically. Stated he was heading northbound on Highway 63.

0: Sensory, correct.
1: If there was any property damage from the subject went off the road, fence or anything?
0: Damage unknown at this time. Oh, my deputy stated negative, no damage.
1: 10-4 Scott County, should be clear.

0: 647 Macon. I'm at the Macon Shelby County line. Any updates?
1: Thank you, Shelby. Shelby County has advised any further?
0: 10-4, Megan.
1: 647, to be clear.

0: Macon. We're going to be at the Casey's in Queen City. We've got that truck located.
1: Yeah, well, should be good.

0: Thanks, Vincent.
1: White male, Missouri. Last name is Miller. Mary Ida Lincoln, Lincoln Edward Robert. First name is Ralph. Robert Adam Lincoln, Paul Henry. Middle initials W. William. Date of birth 9/15/1951. 9/15/1951.
0: Seven Valley Classy Edward 3/20/27, -29.

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0: It's going to be 4-4 John, 6 John Paul. 4-4 John, 6 John Paul. Subject went airborne, but he don't need a report. We're trying to get a younger driver for him.
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1: Go ahead with
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0: This will be a Guatemalan identification card. Last, my spelling. A. Adam, L. Lincoln, C. Charles, I. Ida, D. David, E. Edward, S. Sam. B. Boy, L. Lincoln, A. Adam, D. David, I. Ida, M. Mary, I. Ida, R. Robert, O. Ocean. First, S. Sam, A. Adam, G. George, A. Adam, S. Sam, T. Tom, U. Union, E. M. Mary, E. Edward. Middle, G. George, O. Ocean, and Nora, Z. Zebra, A. Adam, L. Lincoln, E. Edward, Z. Zebra. Date of birth, September 13th. Correction, date of birth, March 7th, 1974, Guatemalan male.

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0: Macon, Schuyler County is going to remain out with the driver while they wait on a trailer for the truck and the ride. I'm going to be en route to the area of the Queen City Airport to see if there's any property damage.

by the address but did not give his name. He immediately disconnected. We don't have any priors as of 2023. I have no CAD history with the number. However, True People Search shows the number belongs to a Truman Allen. Spoke with had just called back. She has more information regarding the accident.

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I've got two 28 D2s ready.

0: word of mouth. Last name, P. Paul, E. Edward, A. Adam, S. Sam, E. Edward. First of Jacob, J. John, A. Adam, C. Charles, O. Ocean, B. Boy. Middle initial, W. William. Date of birth, 1998-01-14,
1: 1998-01-14,
0: white male. 267, Blitz. Second one, be a temporary driver's license. Last name of Wilkerson, William, Ida, Lincoln, King, Edward, Robert, Sam, Ocean, Nora. First of McKenzie, Mary, Adam, Charles, King, Edward, Nora, Zebra, Ida, Edward. Two middle names, E. Edward, P. Paul. Date of birth, 2003-10-03, white female, Missouri.
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0: 10-4.
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1: NJ68 from County. I'll show you out at the city park. What is it in reference to?
0: I'm just going to get out and do some PR. There's a ball game out here.
1: Copy, 1832.

S-70 westbound from the 150-mile marker. S-70 westbound from the 150-mile marker 3 minutes ago. CNI driver. White Hyundai Sonata. White Hyundai Sonata and under registration. Weaving, making bad passes. 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Trip dead, clear.

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1: 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The driver's getting transported to university. The other vehicle's at Love, and I'll be around there.

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0: We just paid shop for a medical at 503 West Morrison. 503 West Morrison for a 61-year-old male, difficulty breathing.
1: Crazy.

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1: Oh, copy, 4 rounds of Samaritan Hospital, Southwest patient, 1848, mile clear.

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1: Sorry, Jim, be quick.

0: 10-4, I'll go, go 10-8 shortly, thank you. It'll be 131.
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0: callback information. I have forwarded that to 554. He was already working on that in coordination with 573. So he's got it. He's aware of it.
1: Information forwarded 554, 1864.
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1: 63
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Pre-Beth officers, officers, Boone County CNI driver within the last 2 minutes, Missouri 22 westbound entering Centralia. Missouri 22 westbound entering Centralia, a maroon SUV, Illinois, Yad Ruby Boy 82702. Maroon SUV, Illinois, Yad Ruby Boy 82702. Following two posts, making bad passes, information, true Beth,

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0: RPO issues on 1015 and 55 at 1850 hours at starting mileage and route to Shelvina PD when ready. Four, seven, six, five, nine.
1: South Car, is this other agency?

requested per 554. He advises he made contact with Beatrice Oliver. She stated that she has an expert on a subject who contacted her, stated he was en route to her house to drive his vehicle into her building. She's currently locked in her bedroom, and he will be in a white Volvo semi. 554 is requesting somebody go to that address while he gets paperwork from the sheriff's office.

0: Devin Mackin. Could you email me any priors on this individual for DWI?
1: Devil 647, to be clear.

0: Copy. Show me on a traffic stop with that vehicle. Slow to stop. Correction.
1: Copy. Slow to stop. 1903. What's your location?
0: Correction. They did stop. We're at Valvoline on Morley.